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I'm picking up this dress, trying on these shoes, cause I'll be single soon, I'll be single soon. Topic, Fastboy, Forget You a 41.

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I take one look at you, you're taking me out.

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I tried to escape, my life is an x-ray. I'm sorry, a sex tape, you only get one tape. Quiet on the set, please. Bullying anxiety in 3, 2, 1.

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I tried to escape, my life is an x-ray. I'm sorry, a sex tape, you won't get one take. Quiet on the set, please. All the anxiety is 3, 2, 3.

0: Weekend Sessions.
1: Hey, this is Lost Frequencies and you're listening to The World Is Mine radio show on Radio 1.